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0: Throughout the remainder of our Memorial Day, a chance of showers and thunderstorms with windy conditions and cloudy skies. Low dropping down about 47 degrees for our Tuesday. Rain showers are likely throughout the day with a thunderstorm or two, otherwise partly sunny and a high in 70s. We'll drop down to 43 with cloudy skies tomorrow night. And for our Wednesday, chance of rain with a high at 69.
4: You think a ticket for not wearing your seatbelt? This is the worst that could happen. A fine, an inconvenience, a little embarrassment. But then comes the crash. There are injuries, a hospital bed, a long road to recovery, the moments you'll miss, suddenly.

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0: Top 94 with Faith Hill. It's This Kiss. A little country, a little rock and roll. You gotta love it. And, you know, we take a moment here on our Memorial Day, of course, to honor those, who've served and who've made it so that we can enjoy days just like today and every day. Keep it here, Copper 94, with the hits you asked for.
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0: with us the news. Time for a little heart and soul. Well, we've reached a point where we are going to see what the weather has in store as we make our way throughout the next couple of days together and kick off a brand new week. And right now, it's meteorologist Jeff Womack with your weather, brought to you by the Phillipsburg Businesses.
1: Well, some pop-up thunderstorms throughout the evening hours. We'll be looking at that as we got all this warm air and a cold front knocking at the door. A little bit of energy out ahead of that. Could, again, some pop-up storms. Not for everybody, but there'll be a few here and there, so just keep that in mind. Cooler temperatures on the way as a cold front slides in. Our better chance actual moisture wrapping around this low. It's going to be right over the high line at the surface. And then that brings a wave to us as we get into late Tuesday into early Wednesday is how that's looking to play out. We'll still be a little unsettled midweek, and then another shot of rain moves into western Montana. We get our share of that late Friday night into Saturday, and we can certainly use the moisture. A little bit cloudy Sunday and continued just a shade on the cool side. As we look around the nation, four corners around New Mexico getting some badly needed rain and also a chance of some severe weather down that way. Along the west coast, Oregon and into Washington, a couple of showers throughout tomorrow morning before that round moves our way. And then in the South Plains, also looking some activity, as well as portions of the southeast if you got some travel plans that way, some areas of heavy rain. Well, the northeast and midwest clear out. We'll take a look at our forecast details. Those are coming your way next.
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1: Anaconda, some evening thunderstorms will go down to 40 overnight tonight with a couple of showers. We'll take a break, and then some more thunderstorms look to pop up once again as we get into Tuesday, mainly Tuesday night time frame into Wednesday. Wednesday, a chance of some thunderstorms again. We could use the moisture, 76. We're going to take a break on Thursday, partly cloudy skies and a high of 82. As we get into Friday, more rain, but 75. A few showers Saturday, we can expect mid-60s. And then for next Sunday, partly cloudy skies, about 71 and mainly dry to get out. All right, tonight, still some storms here and there, Deer Lodge. 46 for us, 78 late on Tuesday. And then Tuesday evening, once again, we got a shot of some storms and wind gusts at times, up to about 20 miles per hour. Now for Wednesday, 73 for us, some more showers. Mostly sunny, it starts off on Thursday, but then again, some pop-up rounds in the afternoon. They look to be pretty spotty. Another chance of rain on Friday after a high of 75. And then for Saturday, more thunderstorms, a little bit cooler and cloudy with a high right around 64. Now for Whitehall tonight, 49 after some thunderstorms. We'll start the day off sunny and then a chance of some pop-up rounds of storms. 82 for your Tuesday, 78 on Wednesday, and some more rain headed back our direction. Now for Thursday, we'll be at 83. Spotty showers, chance of rain again on Friday ahead of this cold front that's going to come in and bring our numbers down back to about the upper 60s under partly cloudy skies as we go into next Saturday. Now, chance of some showers and 73 by Sunday. Now, for us here in Butte, it works out like this. 45 and some showers overnight tonight. Another shot of thunderstorms for your Tuesday and a high of 77. A little bit cooler Wednesday and some pop-up rounds of storms with 72. We'll take a break on Thursday. 78 late, partly cloudy and a couple of sprinkles late Friday. 71, but then some storms as we get into next Saturday along a cold front. And that's going to bring our highs back down to 62 after some gusty winds as well. Partly cloudy, a little quieter by next Sunday, and a high right around 67. I'm meteorologist Jeff Womack. That's the KBOW Copper 94 weather.

94, your one stop for the 1980s and more. Brian Adams, it's the summer of 69. Well, we've got the Pointer Sisters and Belinda Carlisle on the way as we get the 80s grooves. And of course, you know, Memorial Day originally was known as Decoration Day and didn't really become a holiday until 1971 when it was signed into law. And did you know that the extended weekend, as we say, the unofficial start to summer is Memorial Day weekend, and Americans consume an estimated 818 hot dogs every single second. Let that sink in. 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And we're back here at Copper 94 with Sisters Ruth, Anita, and June. This one we haven't heard in a while, and it's the Neutron Dance. Ladies and gentlemen, it's the Pointer Sisters as we bring you the hits of the 80s, 90s, 2000s, and the hits of today. It's all in a day's work as we've got Butte's best.

0: It's Christina Aguilera and What a Girl Wants. Well, we're soon to be hitting, 7 o'clock. We'll get you up to date with the news and your weather. And we'll be back with music from Belinda Carlisle. Keep it here. 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
0: Copper 94, getting you back into the music now with Belinda Carlisle as promised in Circle in the Sand. This one taking us back to her album Heaven on Earth. The 1980s, they brought along some good times, some great music, and of course, how could we forget the music video?

0: I'm Stephanie Officer. There are expanding restrictions on travelers entering the U.S. because of Africa's growing Ebola outbreak. ABC News medical correspondent Dr. Darian Sutton.
1: When we talk about air travel and the restrictions that are in place, right now the CDC has said all non-U.S. citizens are effectively barred if you travel to these key areas of concern.
0: Parts of Mississippi on a serious weather watch tonight. ABC meteorologist Jeff Smith.
2: We're targeting areas from southern Louisiana all the way up to eastern parts of Tennessee with a flood watch in effect. This includes Hattiesburg, Mississippi, which at this hour is under a flash flood emergency, a particularly dangerous situation there with multiple rounds of showers and thunderstorms kind of moving over the same locations.
0: Officials say someone who suddenly started running through the crowd was to blame for starting a South Carolina stampede that injured at least 19 people early Sunday at their annual Black Pearl Cultural Heritage and Bike Festival. This is ABC News.
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8: 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Throughout the remainder of our Memorial Day, a chance of showers and thunderstorms with windy conditions and cloudy skies. Low dropping down to about 47 degrees for our Tuesday. Rain showers are likely throughout the day with a thunderstorm or two. Otherwise, partly sunny and a high at 76. We'll drop down to 43 with cloudy skies tomorrow night. And for our Wednesday, chance of rain with a high at 66.

0: Copper 94, Dua Lipa, Dance the Night as we officially break into 7 o'clock here. And we've got some favorites. AJR going to be dropping by. We've got some Lone Star in there. Then later on, Ed Sheeran, One Republic, even Journey and Beyonce. So talk about a star-studded event. And, well, those stars include me. You've got the Scooter Scott Parini. I know I'm not too vain, am I? And we've got all your favorites for your Monday night, Copper 94.
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1: Excellent corner work. Ooh, looks like one bug didn't get the memo.
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2: 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Never felt so alive.
1: Squeegee on, King. 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

before AJR would bang, as we've got the music for your Monday, our Memorial Day. Hard to believe the unofficial start of summer is here, and the month of May about in the books. Time's a-flying, and we're having fun. Of course, Copper 94's got the music for your soundtrack, and right now, Lone Star.

94 with Roxette. It's The Look. And, you know, I guess I always associate The Look with, you know, when you were young and you knew you were doing something wrong, when you always got that look from your parents. Copper 94, Ed Sheeran, here's Bad Habits. 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

0: 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Well, it's no secret we're proud to serve Butte and all the surrounding areas with your hometown number one FM. Now, when it comes to music, the 80s, 90s, 2000s, and the hits of today all reign supreme. And, of course, we're happy to have you along and bring along the best ways to win. The Copper Toy Box soon to making its grand return here as we make our way into the month of June. And the best part is we'll have more of those details on this year's giveaway and how you can win in the weeks ahead.
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5: 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I'm loving it.

0: 94 with Journey, it's Open Arms. No, we're doing some looking back here, and that one taking us back to 1981. And, you know, with Memorial Day, it's always a time to sit back, remember those no longer with us, reflect on those who've, served so that we could, enjoy the freedoms and all of the things that we enjoy to this very day as we honor those, again, no longer with us here on this Memorial Day.
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1: Pope Leo writing, quote, "We are truly experiencing an eclipse of the sense of what it means to be human," and warning of, quote, "the unbridled promotion and implementation of technology at the expense of human dignity and the damage caused when chatbots and other technologies exploit our need for human relationships." 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
2: Travel's really regional, right? 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
0: This is ABC News.
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7: 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Throughout the remainder of our Memorial Day, a chance of showers and thunderstorms with windy conditions and cloudy skies, low dropping down to about 47 degrees for our Tuesday. Rain showers are likely throughout the day with a thunderstorm or two, otherwise partly sunny and a high at 76. We'll drop down to 43 with cloudy skies tomorrow night, and for our Wednesday, chance of rain with a high at 60.

0: 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Nelly Furtado, Carly Rae Jepsen, Shawn Mendes, The Weeknd, even The Glass Animals. 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

0: Cop 94, Nelly Furtado, and Say It Right. Well, in my line of work, that is the most important part. Though I do try my best, it doesn't always work out the way I want it to. You know, it's amazing just how fast that the mouth can move before the brain actually kicks in. And I mean, that applies to so much in life, doesn't it? Keep it here, Copper 94.
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It stitches. Well, did you know that Memorial Day brings along a tradition to wear red poppies? Well, if not, now you do. Right now, Carly Rae Jepsen.

0: 94, Red, Red, White. It's the magic of UB40, adding a bit of a reggae feel to that Neil Diamond favorite. And honestly, I'll take Merlot if anyone's, inquiring. Copper 94, we've got U2 and Heart of the Glass Animals still standing by as we continue to move along on this Memorial Day get-together.
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Cop 94 with you too. What a beautiful day. Well, what a beautiful weekend. I can't believe I managed to get most of the lawn mowed and yard work done. Got the hounds cleaned up and just a little bit. And then also, managed to do all the adult things like grocery shopping and whatever else. Somehow managed to just kind of lose the weekend. Wish we had a few more days off, right? Cop 94, here's Heart. It's Nothing at All.

0: name is Sienna Spyro, and that is Die on This Hill as we are eyeing 9 o'clock. We've got the Glass Animals standing by as we are soon to be bringing you into the top of the hour. We'll get you up to date with ABC News and also look at the weather for Butte and southwestern Montana along the way, so leave it locked in here on this late night Memorial Day run.
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4: 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USS Stang, 1977 to 1980. I've had the pleasure of meeting the captain and crew members of the USS Montana. Very qualified.
3: 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The respect is the same. 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

0: of Southern California tonight. The risk of a catastrophic explosion or boiling liquid expanding vapor explosion is now over. Officials are letting some of the 50,000 evacuees return home. 16,000 are still just too close to the impact zone. Garden Grove Police Chief Amir El Farah.
1: Please understand that we are doing this for your safety, and we will continue to work diligently so that you will be able to return home hopefully soon.
0: The drought-stricken South has been hit with heavy rains. ABC meteorologist Jeff Smith.
2: Elevated level 2 out of 4 flash flood risk. Southeastern Louisiana, including New Orleans, all the way up to parts of Alabama. And a good chunk of Texas, San Antonio, Austin, all the way up to Lubbock. Of course, much of the South has been suffering from a drought, but this is too much rain too quickly in a lot of these areas.
0: This is ABC News.
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7: 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Throughout the remainder of our Memorial Day, a chance of showers and thunderstorms with windy conditions and cloudy skies. Low dropping down to about 47 degrees for our Tuesday. Rain showers are likely throughout the day with a thunderstorm or two. Otherwise, partly sunny and a high at 76. We'll drop down to 43 with cloudy skies tomorrow night. And for our Wednesday, chance of rain with a high at 66.

0: before Teddy swims, it's lose control. Well, here we are at 9 o'clock. The ex-ambassadors, Rick Springfield, Katy Perry, and Eddie Money and Howie Day all going to be paying us a visit this hour as you've got the Scooter Scaparini hanging with you here on this Memorial Day. And did you know it was originally called Decoration Day as it was encouraging U.S. citizens to use the day to decorate the graves of fallen soldiers? And it wasn't until 1967 that it was officially turned into a Memorial Day. So there's a little extra tidbit for you, and keep it here. Copper 94.
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the X Ambassadors. It's Unsteady. Well, we are one day into our week, Memorial Day 2026. I mean, it's just flying right on by. We got to enjoy the nice weather. Yeah, probably not this week, but probably in the days ahead, right? Copper 94, but what a beautiful weekend it was. There was no snow. That's even better. Here's Collective Soul, Copper 94.

0: Summer 94, Jesse's Girl, it's Rick Springfield, and we've still got the Goo Goo Dolls and Katy Perry standing by, so stay along with us, and remember, when it comes to the best ways to win, Copper 94 has always got you covered, and we're excited for the return of the Copper Toy Box in mid-June, so you'll have to stay along with us in the weeks ahead as we keep you up to date on all the 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
0: The best is yet to come, and now we're ready for it. Here's wishing you success in whatever comes next and joy in how you get there. Congratulations to the Butte Central Class of 2026. Your next chapter in life starts now, and we can't wait to see

Jeopardy for the Goo Dolls. It's So Alive, and we are soon to be bringing in 10 o'clock with news from ABC and also weather for Butte and southwestern Montana. Right now, we're going to take a little adventure back in time now with music from Eddie Money. Here's Think I'm in Love, Copper 94.

0: It's Sarah Bareilles and Love Song. Well, we know you love the music, and that's why we bring you the hits from the 80s, 90s, 2000s, and the hits of today. So stay close. Tears for Fears going to help us, roll into 10 o'clock, where we'll get you up to date with the news. We've got the weather, and of course, we've got the music as we wind down our Memorial Day 2026.
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0: Copper 94, bringing along Bruno Mars and I Just Mind. Scott Perini, yes, Copper 94 is the scooter in with you here. On our Monday night, we've got Leona Lewis and the Backstreet Boys standing by here in just a bit. Otherwise, the likes of Benson Boone, Howard Jones, and Mike the Mechanic can help us to keep us in the best of company. 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It's a Monday.
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Shop at 94, Leona Lewis, It's Bleeding Love. Well, did you know that the longest running Memorial Day parade here in the United States is actually held in Doylestown, Pennsylvania? No, you're never too old to learn. No, the

0: 94, Shawn Mendes, and If I Can't Have You. Well, we've reached a point where, again, I want to take just a moment and remind everyone that with Memorial Day weekend being the unofficial start to summer, it's amazing all of the people that I saw heading out camping with their boats and their trailers and everything on Friday, even on Thursday, too. You know, it must be nice to have a four-day weekend, but you know what? I'm not going to complain. I'm happy to be along with you here on your Monday. If you were lucky enough to have a three-day weekend, well, kudos to you, but most of all, we honor those fallen soldiers and all of those who, passed away, doing, what they were doing for all of us, helping us to keep our freedoms and helping us to, enjoy days just like today. 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
0: And this station is your hometown station, Copper 94, proudly serving Butte and all of southwestern Montana and beyond. Here are the Mary Jane Girls now and In My House. And you are with the hits. Leave it locked in here.

Green Day and that Boulevard of Broken Dreams. And we, of course, are going to continue our run into the nighttime with that skater girl herself, Avril Lavigne. Remember wearing neckties for belts? That was a whole fashion trend in the day. Copper 94, here's I'm With You.

It's Benson Boone with those beautiful things. Well, I gotta say, you know, for an artist his age is like 26 and, well, just have that popularity and talent, I mean, you gotta give it to the guy. You know, he's one of my favorites, I gotta do admit that. Copper 94, here's Howard Jones, and things can only get better, especially when you've got the hits of the 80s, 90s, 2000s, and the hits of today here at Copper 94.

0: It's Sabrina Carpenter with Feather as we drift into, well, 11 o'clock. Hard to believe our nighttime about wrapped up and in the books, but you know what? We are going to make it right on through, and we're happy to have you along with us. Now, stay close as Copper 94 is going to be bringing you, well, ABC News and a look at the weather, but also more music. So all you need to do, leave it locked in right here.
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0: Stephanie Officer. Good news out of Southern California. Officials are letting some of the 50,000 evacuees return home. Garden Grove Police Chief Amir El-Farah.
1: And I can now tell you that we can reduce our evacuation zone area. The new borders will consist of Orangewood Avenue to the north, Dale Street to the east, Knott Street to the west, and Garden Grove Boulevard to the south.
0: Officials say the risk of a catastrophic explosion known as a blevy or boiling liquid expanding vapor explosion is over, but that tank at GKN Aerospace is still at risk of an explosion or leak. A candlelight remembrance held in Arlington National Cemetery Monday evening, marking the close of Memorial Day weekend. Secretary of Veterans Affairs Doug Collins explained the significance of TAPS and why every vet service should be recognized.
2: It's a reminder that we only have one chance to get it right when we honor those that have given so much to us.
0: This is ABC News.
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7: Throughout the remainder of our Memorial Day, a chance of showers and thunderstorms with windy conditions and cloudy skies, low dropping down to about 47 degrees for our Tuesday. Rain showers are likely throughout the day with a thunderstorm or two, otherwise partly sunny and a high at 76. We'll drop down to 43 with cloudy skies tomorrow night, and for our Wednesday, chance of rain with a high at 69.

0: 94, Joe and Jen, the Black Hearts, and I Love Rock and Roll. And together we are here into 11 o'clock on our Memorial Day late night run. And we, of course, are going to be wrapping up our Monday here in just a bit. But we've got the likes of Modern English and Sam Smith, the Plain White Tees, Will Daly, Harry Styles, and Shaggy along the way. It's Butte's best mix of music, as we say. And you've got the Scooter in here at Copper 94.
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Copper 94 with Vanessa Carlton at 1,000 miles. Well, I got to say, I felt as though I think I pushed my lawnmower about 1,000 miles, or at least in my brain. You know, I'm out of shape. I'll be the first to admit it. But, you know, the first lawn cutting of the season is always the worst. And, yeah, I waited a little too long. But you know what? I got it done. It only took me a few days. But, you know, a little bit of time. Just baby steps easing into the season, right? Here's Aha now as we open up that time capsule. 1985.

with that rhythm of love. Well, is there such a thing? We've got Shaggy and Rayvon still standing by, and we begin that climb now up to our midnight hour with Al from Will Daly and the Rivals. We've been a while since we've heard this one. Here's Counting

0: Robert 94, Don Hanley and Stevie Nicks teaming up on Leather and Lace, always a favorite. And interestingly enough, Stevie wrote that especially for Waylon Jennings and Jesse Coulter, as she felt that, they would best be the ones to perform it, as the song was about them. But luckily for us, Stevie teamed up with Don Hanley of the Eagles and gave us music just like that, that we can still play and still talk about in this very day. And we are going to officially close out our Monday night here on our Memorial Day with Shake and Rave on up next. And I'll meet you back here tomorrow with our Classics Hour and a Timeline Tuesday. Scott Perini saying my good night.
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0: Welcome to Tuesday here on Copper 94. I'm Molly Peck. I'll be with you for a little while tonight as we listen to some of your favorite songs and make our way to the morning. 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
1: 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I'm

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1: 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I'm

0: Today is Tuesday. It's May 26th at 2:15 a.m.-ish here on Copper 94. And today is National Blueberry Cheesecake Day, so go ahead and celebrate. 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
1: 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I'm loving it.

0: The Silver Bell Kiwanis Club invites the children of Butte to their 27th annual bicycle rodeo. 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
1: 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I'm

0: The Butte Silverbell Public Archives Brown Bag Lunch Series welcomes all Al Hess and Ron Gruse to give a presentation about their preservation project for engine number 25, which is displayed near the Butte Civic Center. The Brown Bag Lunch presentation will begin at noon on Wednesday, May 27th, and will last about an hour. Guests are encouraged to bring a sack lunch. Coffee and water will be provided. 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
1: 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It's great to stay up late at your local McDonald's. I'm loving it.

0: Tonight at 6 p.m., Butte Central High School is having their graduation at St. Anne's. If you feel like going and celebrating the class of 2026 of the Maroons, they would love to see you there. We're going to get back into the music after this break here on your hometown station.
1: When the day is gone and the night feels long, McDonald's is here to keep you going strong. Stop by your local McDonald's in Butte and Rocker and turn any hour into mealtime. 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There's something for every craving. It's great to stay up late at your local McDonald's. I'm

0: face off in Texas today over which Republican gets to run for Senate, the incumbent or the man picked by President Trump. Here's ABC News Deputy Political Director Ben Siegel.
1: President Trump weighed in the runoff here, endorsed Ken Paxton, who is running a primary challenge against Senator John Cornyn, a four-term veteran of the Senate. Someone from the George Bush wing of the party predates this Donald Trump moment of the Republican Party. And it's just sort of this new test of what the Republican Party is, who is a Republican in this last phase of the Trump administration of President Trump's two terms in office.
0: In a new message this morning, Iran's supreme leader says America will no longer have a safe place in the region. This after the Pentagon carried out what it calls self-defense attacks. Two children and two adults have been killed this morning in Belgium after their school bus was hit by a train. Five more children on the bus were hurt. This is ABC News.
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6: Widespread frost to start out your Friday. Otherwise, sunshine and a high of 64 degrees today. Tonight, a 20% chance of showers before 8 p.m. Otherwise, partly cloudy. 36 for the low. Then on Saturday, frost to start the day. Otherwise, sunshine and 71 degrees.

0: is Olivia Dean starting things up here on Copper 94 in your 6 o'clock hour. And so easy. Well, it might have been easy to have fun for an extra day on the weekend, but it's kind of hard to get up and get back to work today. We'll try to make it better with four songs in a row and a look at a forecast for moisture, much needed moisture, with Womack all on the way.
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0: 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There's a little flashback to your high school days with Foreigner. 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Mr. Womack has the details, and we'll check in with him and your Copper forecast in just 2 minutes.
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5: Well, a chance of some storms today coming along. A cold front. Now, we're in a marginal risk here across western Montana. So, on a scale of 1 to 5, we're looking about a 1 just in the marginal there. But not ruling out some light hail between here and the Missoula area all along the I-90 corridor. And also some damaging wind, not out of the question. But again, just into the marginal category, so not really looking at anything too bad. Now, where we would get one or two of these supercells here, 40 to 50 mile an hour winds, not out of the question with that. But the best thing is, this is going to be bringing in some badly needed rain. Everything starts to kick off storm-wise. We're looking about 1 o'clock off to the west of us. So I would say mid-afternoon into the evening is when we're going to be looking at that. And this system, a little bit bigger one now, is going to be cut off from the main flow. Now, why do I tell you that? Because, well, that could prolong a little bit of storminess our way for this round. But then another round of showers and thunderstorms moves in Thursday and Friday around here, all to bring us some badly needed rain around these parts. We can expect that as we get into mid-afternoon and evening, maybe a little bit earlier. Then we're going to clear out on Wednesday. And then for Thursday and Friday's round, most of the activity is going to be to the south of us. But then by Friday, we'll see a little bit of moisture push in ahead of the next system over the Pacific. And then that arrives on our door sometime late Friday into Saturday. With some moisture, it's going to be soaking in. And then going into next week, still a little bit unsettled on Monday and Tuesday. We'll take a look at all the forecast details coming up next.
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5: Anaconda thunderstorms today will be in the 80s, 45 tonight. We're back to the 80s again on Wednesday. And then on Thursday, ahead of the next round, it's going to bump our temperatures back into the low and mid-80s under partly cloudy skies. And then as we get towards the end of the week, we are still looking at some 80s around here and partly cloudy. Now, as we go into Saturday, some more substantial storms with some badly needed rain. That'll also bring our numbers down into the mid-60s. And then for Sunday, we'll be in the low 70s with upper 60s and a few showers starting us off next Monday. And then for Deer Lodge, thunderstorms today will have highs right around 80s with wind gusts up to about 30 miles per hour, 44 overnight tonight. And then as we head into Wednesday now, we'll be at 79. And Thursday, we'll take a break from storms, 85. They're back as we go into Thursday evening, and then as we go into Friday, 81 with a couple of spotty showers, but more substantial storms come our way into Saturday, and temperatures cooler, 63. Sunday will be right around 67 with clearing skies. And then for Whitehall, 80 today with a chance of showers showing up this evening, 48 late. And then for Wednesday, we can expect 83 once again, upper 80s on Thursday. The heat of the day could spark off some pop-up storms, but more organized ones come to us Friday night into Saturday. We'll go from 80s Friday into the upper 60s on Friday. So a bit of a temperature drop and a windy ride to get there with wind gusts then up to about 25. And then for Butte, it is a warm start here. We'll be up to 75 and muggy today with thunderstorms showing up by afternoon into the evening hours. 42 overnight tonight. 77 and more storms headed our way on Wednesday. Partly cloudy Thursday will be at 82. And then for Friday, partly cloudy with 79. But thunderstorms showing up as we get into the daytime Saturday into the midday, and temperatures a lot cooler. We'll be back in the low 60s, partly cloudy on Sunday in 66, with Monday featuring upper 60s. I'm meteorologist Jeff Welbach. That's the KBOW Copper 94 weather.

0: one for my beloved on Copper 94 from Ed Sheeran. 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
0: All right, today's lunch menus, how about we start it off at the Smelter City Senior Center. They're having biscuits and gravy with scrambled eggs, hash browns, and an apple crisp. 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Then we get to the scary meal. Whitehall, it's Cook's Choice. Yeah, Cook's Choice. Same thing going on at Ramsey, although they call theirs Chef's Choice. And finally here in Butte, the kids are going to have chicken ranch wraps with salad, green beans, applesauce, and your milk. There you go. Today's lunch menus on Copper 94. We're going to jump right back to the music with one from the Hot Bulldogs as the boys will be back in town after a big win over Flathead on Friday. Home to state 4 o'clock this Thursday. It's Gallatin. Have a good one. All right. Here's one for the Butte boys from Copper 94.

0: ABC News. I'm Sherry Preston. Polls now open in Texas, and the biggest of the runoff races being decided today puts incumbent Republican Senator John Cornyn against State Attorney General Ken Paxton. President Trump endorsed Paxton in his bid to unseat Cornyn. The winner faces Democratic nominee James Tallarico in November. A new message from Iran's supreme leader this morning declaring America will no longer have a safe place in the region. This after the U.S. hit Iranian targets in what's being described as self-defense strikes. Secretary of State Marco Rubio saying the Strait of Hormuz will be opened one way or another, with the U.S. and Iran still negotiating over a peace deal.
1: It's going to take a couple days to settle on, even down to the disagreements over a word, sentence. So we'll have to work through that.
0: A deadly train crash this morning in Belgium. A minibus carrying students to a school for special needs was hit on the tracks. Two of the students on the bus were killed. This is ABC News.
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6: 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How about I spark up your morning with a look at your Montana news headlines and a forecast for some moisture? Thankfully, waiting till after Memorial Weekend. We'll get to all that as we start you up here in the 7 o'clock hour at Copper 94. 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
6: All right, everybody, looking at your Montana news headlines. One person's dead, a suspect in custody following a shooting yesterday morning in downtown Bozeman. We'll update that. A 47-year-old Billings man died in a rollover crash Saturday morning on Interstate 94 as Montana's 100 deadliest days kicked off Memorial Weekend. And we'll see what else is going on as we get your news at about 7:25. Right now, 7:04 on this Tuesday, May 26th, a Monday for many. Tuesday for those of us who worked yesterday. As we kick off the morning with, a forecast for some possible moisture today. 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
6: Widespread frost to start out your Friday. Otherwise, sunshine and a high of 64 degrees today. Tonight, a 20% chance of showers before 8 p.m. Otherwise, partly cloudy. 36 for the low. Then on Saturday, frost to start the day. Otherwise, sunshine and 71 degrees.

0: watching you through your speakers on your radio. Oh, I have my eye closed. Well, just one, but oh, that one's closed anyway. Good morning, 9 minutes after 7. Pleasure to have you hanging out here as we start you up on this Tuesday that feels like a Monday. Hopefully you all had a great weekend. I will say this, and proof that you all had fun camping was the, the wait line to empty your septics at Town Pump yesterday. Yeah, you couldn't get to the car wash, couldn't get, it was like a parade of campers. You wanted to look at what campers were the best and who had the, they were all on display. It's almost like a Memorial Day parade at the Town Pump Dump. Anyway, I know. What a way to start your morning. I apologize. All right, let's get to today's dang noise as we get ready to find out, who our first winner of the week is. We'll do that after this.
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0: All right, everybody, time for today's dang noise. 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You can ring Dingham at 406-782-1644. Let's get to today's dang noise. Your chance to play along and win on your hometown station. And you're playing for a chance to win the Brighten Up Bouquet, which I have to announce the winner last week this morning because Friday I got too busy and I screwed up. But yeah, we'll draw last week's winner this morning and then we'll put your name in for this week if you're the right caller, caller number 3, to tell me today's dang noise. And you'd win yourself the chance to get that Brighten Up Bouquet and the beverage from Zip Beverage. All that could be yours if you were caller number 3, 406-494-7500, 406-494-7500, hashtag or pound 550, and tell me this dang noise.
4: Come on.
0: Yeah, it's a long line. You're just going to have to, well, you don't want to wait. Don't dump that. Anyway, this was a replay of yesterday. My play-by-play. Yeah. It's going to be a cool summer.
5: Yeah.
0: As long as that keeps happening. Yeah. All right, Captain Noise.

0: Well, it's a cool start to morning, according to the lady on Yale Street. But there you go, little Tay-Tay getting her out of the way on Copper 94. And we're jumping over the phone lines. And Jesse, you probably like that song.
1: Absolutely. Who wouldn't?
0: Well, the grouchy old lady on Yale Street doesn't, but...
1: You know. Well, that's all right.
0: But she just turns her hearing aids off, and I'm fine for, we're okay. So, all right, well, let's get you to a winner. Are you ready to start up your week?
1: Absolutely.
0: Did you have a nice weekend getaway for Memorial Day?
1: Well, I kept it local. I helped my daughter move into her new place, we had a nice little barbecue at the house and played with the granddaughter, and it was nice, and the weather cooperated.
0: That's the greatest gift in the world, getting time with the grandkids, so good job.
1: Yes. Love it.
0: All right. Well, let's see if we can't make your day a little brighter, get you a chance to get the Brighten Up Bouquet from Schulk's Posy Patch in the Olive Pit. Also, going to get you the beverage from Zip Beverage and Tasha. You know what else I'm going to include here? This is from Schulk's. It's called Curry Fusion. Do you like to make curry food?
1: Well, I love to eat it. I've never made it, but I'll give it a go.
0: You got a recipe book, and you got all the items you'll need shown in this book, and then you just take it down to Schulk's and pick up what you need, and the recipe cards are right here in this cookbook. I'm giving it to you.
1: Oh, well, thank you very much.
0: You betcha, but you got to first tell me what this dang noise is.
1: Okay.
0: What the hey may be going on there?
1: Well, I would say it's a traffic jam, Mr. Ron, maybe on Harrison Avenue.
0: It was at the town pump septic dump. Those are all campers.
1: Yep.
0: Did you see that? It was crazy. It was all the way out onto Elizabeth. It was nuts. Anyway, they got the got to take care of those. So there you go, Tasha. You got the win thanks to those crazy people trying to get into town pump yesterday. And you picked up the win, and I'll get you in for that drawing. We'll get the cookbook set up for you, and hopefully on Friday we'll be giving you a beautiful bouquet from Schulk's, okay?
1: Sounds great. Well, thank you.
0: You bet. And since it was, a traffic jam, how about we take off in a fast car together, okay?
1: All right. That sounds good.
0: Thanks, Tasha. Bye-bye.

0: you go, Copper 94, taking a fast car through the slow lane. Town pumped yesterday. Wow, what a parade it was. All right, I was trying to wash my car. But anyway, moving along here on your hometown station as we get ready to find out what's going on in the latest in Montana news. Also, we're going to be checking in with your latest in weather that you're going to listen to, because big time changes on the way, and we'll get all that for you in 1 minute.
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0: All right, time for us to roll into your Montana news. News this hour, service of your Thriftway Superstops. Over Montana, there's one right around the corner from you, and they are a casino-free zone. In your Montana news, one person is dead and a suspect is in custody following a shooting early yesterday morning in downtown Bozeman. According to the Bozeman Police Department, officers responded around 12:44 a.m. to the 200 block of East Main Street after reports of a shooting outside of a local bar. Police said officers arrived and began life-saving efforts while the suspect fled the scene in a vehicle. Suspect was quickly located, stopped, and taken into custody by authorities. The victim was transported to Bozeman Health Deaconess Hospital, where he was pronounced dead. Investigators said a 22-year-old man was arrested and charged with deliberate homicide. Police said there is no ongoing threat to the public. The investigation remains ongoing, and they're asking anyone who might have witnessed the incident to come forward and let the Bozeman Police Department know what you saw. A 47-year-old Billings man died in a rollover crash early Saturday morning on Interstate 94 near Warden. According to the Montana Highway Patrol, the crash happened around 4 a.m. at mile marker 20 eastbound I-90 in Yellowstone County. Highway Patrol reports man was driving a Jeep Liberty westbound on the interstate when the vehicle drifted off the right side of the road. Investigators say the rear right side of the vehicle struck the end of a guardrail, causing the SUV to rotate counterclockwise and slide into the median. The vehicle then overturned and came to rest on its roof near the eastbound lanes. The driver was ejected from the vehicle and was not wearing a seatbelt and was pronounced dead at the scene. A reminder from the Highway Patrol that we have entered the 100 deadliest days on Montana's roadway, starting Memorial Weekend to Labor Day Weekend, reminding you to please slow down, get your seatbelts on, and drive with care. We're up your Montana news, but first, a quick stop at your Thriftway Superstop.
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0: All right, wrapping things up in your Montana news. Here in the Mining City yesterday, over 100 people gathered at the Butte Civic Center to honor those who made the ultimate sacrifice for America. Josh Margolis reporting on NBC Montana. The United Veterans Council hosted Butte's annual Memorial Day services yesterday morning at 10 a.m. The event featured postings of the colors, an invocation, music from the Silver Bow Singers, taps, and speeches from local officials, highlighting the importance of honoring those who served and continue to care for all of us. The event was a huge success. Representative J.P. Gallagher, chief executive, was there as a veteran, as he spoke about the miners, the veterans, and the first responders that all make our country and our community proud. It's a great day, a great event, and thank you to the United Veterans Council for hosting the annual event yesterday at the Butte Civic Center. Now, the Veterans Council needs your help today. They need some help picking up flags off of all those veterans' graves. Many people got together on Saturday and put the flags out today. They need help volunteers to help take those flags up and get them back to the Veterans Council. So if you'd like to volunteer, you can contact a veteran or head out, pick those up, and drop them off at the VFW. All right, there you go. Your latest in Montana news. 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They're all over Montana. There's one right around the corner from you, and they are a casino-free zone. And we are going to check in with your forecast for some moisture on the way. We'll get to that after we do a little drilling with O'Keefe.
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5: Well, a chance of some storms today coming along, a cold front. Now, we're in a marginal risk here across western Montana, so on a scale of 1 to 5, we're looking about a 1, just in the marginal there. But not ruling out some light hail between here and the Missoula area, all along the I-90 corridor, and also some damaging wind, not out of the question. But again, just into the marginal category, so not really looking at anything too bad. Now, where we would get one or two of these supercells here, 40 to 50 mile an hour winds, not out of the question with that. But the best thing is, this is going to be bringing in some badly needed rain. Everything starts to kick off storm-wise. We're looking about 1 o'clock off to the west of us. So I would say mid-afternoon into the evening is when we're going to be looking at that. And this system, a little bit bigger one now, is going to be cut off from the main flow. Now, why do I tell you that? Because, well, that could prolong a little bit of storminess our way for this round. But then another round of showers and thunderstorms moves in Thursday and Friday around here, all to bring us some badly needed rain around these parts. We can expect that as we get into mid-afternoon and evening, maybe a little bit earlier. Then we're going to clear out on Wednesday. And then for Thursday and Friday's round, most of the activity is going to be to the south of us. But then by Friday, we'll see a little bit of moisture push in ahead of the next system over the Pacific. And then that arrives on our door sometime late Friday into Saturday, with some moisture. It's going to be soaking in. And then going into next week, still a little bit unsettled on Monday and Tuesday. We'll take a look at all the forecast details coming up next.
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5: Anaconda thunderstorms today will be in the 80s, 45 tonight. We're back to the 80s again on Wednesday, and then on Thursday, ahead of the next round, it's going to bump our temperatures back into the low and mid-80s under partly cloudy skies. And then as we get towards the end of the week, we are still looking at some 80s around here and partly cloudy. Now, as we go into Saturday, some more substantial storms with some badly needed rain. That'll also bring our numbers down into the mid-60s. And then for Sunday, we'll be in the low 70s with upper 60s and a few showers starting us off next Monday. And then for Deer Lodge, thunderstorms today will have highs right around 80s with wind gusts up to about 30 miles per hour, 44 overnight tonight. And then as we head into Wednesday now, we'll be at 79. And then Thursday, we'll take a break from storms, 85. They're back as we go into Thursday evening, and then as we go into Friday, 81 with a couple of spotty showers, but more substantial storms come our way into Saturday, and temperatures cooler, 63. Sunday will be right around 67 with clearing skies. And then for Whitehall, 80 today with a chance of showers showing up this evening, 48 late. And then for Wednesday, we can expect 83 once again, upper 80s on Thursday. The heat of the day could spark off some pop-up storms, but more organized ones come to us Friday night into Saturday. We'll go from 80s Friday into the upper 60s on Friday. So a bit of a temperature drop and a windy ride to get there with wind gusts then up to about 25. And then for Butte, it is a warm start here. We'll be up to 75 and muggy today with thunderstorms showing up by afternoon into the evening hours. 42 overnight tonight, 77 and more storms headed our way on Wednesday. Partly cloudy Thursday will be at 82, and then for Friday, partly cloudy with 79, but thunderstorms showing up as we get into the daytime, Saturday into the midday, and temperatures a lot cooler. We'll be back in the low 60s, partly cloudy on Sunday and 66, with Monday featuring upper 60s. I'm meteorologist Jeff Welbeck. That's the KBOW Copper 94 weather.
0: Well, thank you very much, Womie Mac. As we look out the windows this morning, it's a little scattered clouds, but beautiful. Beautiful temperatures. 54 degrees. Well, if you planted some garden stuff this weekend, you're happy right now. 54 right now on Dewey Boulevard. We are also at 54 degrees. And just a very light wind right now coming out of the north. Looking around the area, the cool spot. Everybody in the 50s, by the way. 50 at Dillon is the cool spot. That's 50 degrees in Dillon. It's 51 in Phillipsburg already this morning. How about 52 in Wise River? 52 in Whitehall, both with partly sunny skies. 53 at Deer Lodge, also 53 in Drummond. Anaconda, you're at 54 degrees. And how about those show-offs over in Boulder again? Way to go, Boulder. You're at 61 degrees already with partly sunny skies at 7:35 on this Tuesday, May 26. Everybody enjoying warmth, but as you just found out, we're going to be getting some moisture, and with that warmth could be some thunderstorms, and that's something our forests don't need. We'll hold our breath. All right, there you go. That's your weather on your hometown station. 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No, of Sticks and Stones. I'm sorry. I was back to my news. Sorry, Tammy at Sticks and Stones. Sorry, Tammy. I was already going back to my weather and my news, and yeah. Anyway, Sticks and Stones bringing you Womack and your weather on Copper 94.
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0: 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It's for the sister act this morning. Sister Christian, that is. Copper.

0: Oh, yeah. A little Night Ranger flashback music for you on Copper 94. Man, I remember that one. I remember when it came out, I was just a young punk. Well, now I'm just an old fart, but that's a different story. All right, 740 Hometown Radio on your Tuesday, May 26th. Oh, yeah, you were a young person when that came out, too, so don't you even dare try to say, yeah, forget it. Let's take a look at what us old folks remember, though, as we check your time capsule next.
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0: All right. Your time capsule on Copper 94 for this Tuesday, May 26th. 146th day of 2026. 219 days left in the year. 1864, President Abraham Lincoln signed a measure creating the Montana Territory. Hello, Montana. Wasn't until 1889 we became a state. 1864, Montana Territory. 1924, President Calvin Coolidge signed an Immigration Act of 1924, which barred immigrants from Asia and restricted the total number of immigrants from other parts of the world to 165,000 people per year. 1927, the Ford Model T officially ended production as Henry Ford and his son Edsel drove the 15th million Model T off the assembly line. Wow. Let's see, what do we have next? How about 1940, Operation Dynamo, the evacuation of more than 338,000 Allied troops from Dunkirk, France, began during World War II as the Germans pushed the Allies out of France. 1954, an explosion occurred aboard the aircraft carrier USS Bennington off Rhode Island, killing 103 sailors. Yowza. Let's see, 1967, the Beatles album Sgt. Pepper's Lonely Hearts Club Band was released. Oh, I knew that one. 1972, President Richard Nixon and Soviet leader Leonid Brezhnev signed the Strategic Arms Limitation Treaty in Moscow. Oh, let's just jump down to birthdays, shall we? Birthdays today, singer-songwriter Stevie Nicks is 78. Actress Pam Grier is 77. Country singer Hank Williams Jr., 77 as well. Let's see, actor Jenny Francis, 64. Musician Lenny Kravitz, 62. Bonham Carter, the actor, is 60. Looking down, Matt Stone, the actor, is 55 years old. Singer-songwriter Lauryn Hill is 51. Singer Jaheim is 48. NHL player Matthew Barzal is 29. And actress Lola Flannery, easy for me to say, is 21 years young today. So there you go. If it's your birthday today, you celebrate it with some good ones. As we celebrate your birthday today and enjoy the ongoings as we celebrate on this Tuesday, May 26th. As we told you, this album came out on this date with the Beatles. Yeah, you remember this? Well, some of you remember this. Came out in 1967, and here's the title cut. Sergeant Pepper.

0: Oh, yeah, keeping you hanging on with Kim Wilde on Copper 94. We hang on to a Tuesday morning, 10 minutes in front of the hour of 8 o'clock, and I have coming up for you the wacky side of the news. Also, lunch menus as we get down to the final days and final weeks of school in our public schools. And, a real easy look at the roads for now, anyway. We'll get all that in for you right after we check in with some other folks. But first, I want to remind you that Crazy Carol's Casino is getting closer. 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
0: 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Belmont Senior Center, it's a spaghetti kind of day with meat sauce, garlic bread, vegetable, and chocolate pudding. 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How about Anaconda? 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Smelter City Senior Center, biscuits and sausage gravy with scrambled eggs, hash browns, and apple crisp. Yeah, a little breakfast for lunch there. Deer Lodge, it's a question mark. That's all I have, a question mark. And Smelter City, yeah, we got that. We're good then. There's your lunch menus on Copper 94 as we head out to your roads now. 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
0: All right, looking at your roads across Montana. They're dry this morning. They were dry most of the weekend. And thank you for everybody who did the right thing and accepted Mariah's challenge and didn't drink and drive over the weekend. We truly appreciate you. Let's see, the rest of us, well, we got some road work going on out there. Yeah, border to border, coast to coast, a lot of road work happening. I-15, though, coming out of Menida, coming this way, you're okay. No problems on I-15. Until you get, it's actually not even happening. A little bit. From Harrison Avenue to Continental Drive, you are going to find some road work going on there. And that will continue over to the Continental Drive exit. Then you'll find some more road work over by Whitehall and Cardwell over the bridges that way. On the backside of Cottonwood Hill, you'll find some road work as well. The bridge on the backside of Cottonwood Hill, Cardwell Hill. That's going on. Then as you get over to Logan, you'll find some more road work. And a little update for you. They're doing some chipping and sealing and grooving and all that stuff between Belgrade and the far end of Bozeman. The off-ramps in the Bozeman area, at least 19th and Main, are shut down from 7 p.m. to 7 a.m. for some work. Other than that, roads aren't bad. Just be careful. A lot of road work going on, a lot of those blooming cones out there. So take a little extra time and be safe. That's all we can ask. And again, thank you for making it a safe weekend and being back with us here this morning on Copper 94. As we head up to the wacky news next, first, Belinda Carlisle on your hometown station.

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3: It's time. Time for the wacky side of the news on Copper 94. The wacky side of the news is a presentation of the Drunk Miner Saloon. 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

0: of the news on Copper 94. Oh, boy. Like, you don't have enough problems if you live in the Twin Cities of Minnesota, right? Well, this guy got himself a little extra trouble on Friday. Minnesota man facing charges. Well, first for speeding with three small children in the vehicle. The 37-year-old man was pulled over by Minnesota Highway Patrol. When the officer walked up to the car, there were three young children in the back. Only one of them was in a proper car seat. The other two just sitting on the seat with their seatbelts on. Too small to be that way. But that wasn't the big deal. While the officer was talking to the driver, the three-year-old toddler reached into the diaper bag and pulled out a pistol. Yes, a gun. 9mm, fully loaded. Yeah. Officers told the young child, please set that down. Set that down, please. Set it down on the seat. Kid says, Daddy's gun. Daddy's gun. That's right, it's Daddy's. Go ahead and set it down. Three-year-old, set it down. The officer opened the back door, took the pistol. No, the man did not have a permit. Said, living in the Twin Cities, you need to be able to protect yourself. That I'll give him. But not in a diaper bag, really? Anyway, yeah. Arrested. Mama had to come get the kids. Trouble in St. Paul. Okay, how about this? You're playing in the French Open. You're a hometown 22-year-old kid. You made it to the French Open. Your name is Arthur Guy, and you're having a blast. So yesterday, Arthur, in the middle of a match against Kraskinova, a 13th seed from somewhere in Russia. Anyway, Guy stopped and he said, I can't move anymore. Right in the middle of the first set, I can't move anymore. I have to go potty right now. The chair umpire saw that Guy was unable to move because, well, nerves, too much Gatorade, whatever it was, the umpire gave the man the bathroom break that he wanted. Kraskinova was upset because, well, bathroom breaks are only allowed between sets, not in a set. Either way, Kraskinova came back. He won in three. Guy, plenty of time after the match to go again. Oh, boy. And finally, a suspect stopped from his theft by an alligator. This one's a little different. Calvin Rodriguez, age 22, was outside of a Quick Stop when he saw a car running. Nobody in it. It was a beautiful 2025 Honda. The gentleman looked around, nobody around, jumps in the car and takes off. But Mr. Calvin Rodriguez didn't get too far. Port St. Lucia police said he got about two blocks away, looking back over his shoulder to make sure nobody was chasing him, when he hit an alligator. That's right. The Honda hit an alligator crossing the road, causing the Honda to crash into the median. Yep, the Honda yielded a set of keys that, well, made him look like he was having fun. Calvin takes the car into the median, ends up disabled. The alligator trapped under the car, snapping away. Rodriguez wouldn't get out of the car because he was afraid of the alligator. Didn't matter. Cops got there. Alligator was let go, walked off on its own, but Mr. Rodriguez did not. He got a nice set of bracelets and a place to spend the night and probably the next 10 to 20. There you go. Chomp, chomp. Alligators helping out the cops down in Florida. Somebody's got to. So many weirdos down there. Florida man doing strange stuff. All right, there you got the wacky side of the news on Copper 94. 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And yes,
1: Riley's Meats.
0: Got your wacky news, so let's move you along on this Tuesday at Copper 94. 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
0: An 80% chance of thunderstorms this afternoon with a high of 74 degrees and southeast winds up to 21 miles an hour. Tonight, showers likely, possible thunderstorms before 9 p.m., mostly cloudy 44, then a chance of rain on Wednesday with mostly

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0: some help with you joining me here on Compra 94 as we work our way together through this Tuesday that feels like a Monday after the long weekend, but we'll get through it. Good news is it's a shorter trip to the weekend, right? Well, it's a short trip to Montana news and the weather with a big change on the way. We'll get to that after this two-minute break.
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0: 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One person is dead and a suspect is in custody following a shooting early Monday morning in downtown Bozeman. According to the Bozeman Police Department, officers responded around 12:44 a.m. to the 200 block of East Main Street after reports of a shooting outside a local bar. Police said officers arrived and began life-saving efforts while the suspect fled the scene in a vehicle. Suspect was quickly located, stopped, and taken into custody. The victim was transported to Bozeman Health Deaconess Hospital where they were pronounced dead. Investigators said a 22-year-old man was arrested and has been charged with deliberate homicide and is currently in the Bozeman Police Jail. Police said there is no ongoing threat to the public, but investigators are continuing to investigate and ask anyone who saw or was there at the time of the shooting to please contact them as they continue the investigation. A 47-year-old Billings man died in a rollover crash early Saturday morning on Interstate 94 near Warden. According to the Montana Highway Patrol, the crash happened around 4 a.m. at mile marker 20 on eastbound I-94 at Yellowstone County. Montana Patrol reports the man was driving a Jeep Liberty westbound on the interstate when the vehicle drifted off the right side of the roadway. Investigators said the rear right side of the vehicle struck the end of a guardrail, causing the SUV to rotate counterclockwise and slide into the median. The vehicle then overturned and came to rest on its roof near the eastbound lanes. The driver was ejected from the vehicle and pronounced dead at the scene. The Highway Patrol reminding everybody, we have entered the deadliest 100 days on Montana roadways from Memorial Day to Labor Day, and reminding you to slow down, get your seatbelts on, and be careful. We'll wrap up your Montana news, but first, let's go to your do-it-best store.
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0: And wrap up your Montana news. Yesterday, the Mining City celebrated Memorial Day at the Butte Civic Center as United Veterans Council hosted Butte's annual Memorial Day services. Over 100 people gathered at the Civic Center for the day's festivities. The event featured posting of the colors, an invocation with music from the Silver Bow Singers. Taps was played, speeches from local officials highlighted the event and the importance of honoring those who served and continued to care for one another. Generations of miners, veterans, first responders, union workers, and families built Butte, according to J.P. Gallagher, with grit and pride. And among them were men and women who answered the greater call. Americans who put on the uniform and gave their lives in service to this country, said J.P. Gallagher, he himself a veteran. As the activities took place yesterday, followed by an opportunity to have some snacks and refreshments and visit with the veterans that were on hand. And today, those veterans at the VFW are needing help removing flags from all the graves around the mining city that were marked for the veterans. And if you do remove any of those flags, please deliver those to the Legion Hall or to the VFW. All right, there you go. Your latest in Montana news this morning. News at 8:30, a service of your do-it-best store, Mead Lumber Company. We're up to date with the news, but the big news is a change in the weather. Possibly some moisture. We'll find out. We check in with Womack right after this.
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7: Well, a chance of some storms today coming along, a cold front. Now, we're in a marginal risk here across western Montana. So, on a scale of 1 to 5, we're looking about a 1 just in the marginal there. But not ruling out some light hail between here and the Missoula area, all along the I-90 corridor. And also some damaging wind, not out of the question. But again, just into the marginal category, so not really looking at anything too bad. Now, where we would get one or two of these supercells here, 40 to 50 mile an hour winds, not out of the question with that, but the best thing is this is going to be bringing in some badly needed rain. Everything starts to kick off storm-wise. We're looking about 1 o'clock off to the west of us. So I would say mid-afternoon into the evening is when we're going to be looking at that. And this system, a little bit bigger one now, is going to be cut off from the main flow. Now, why do I tell you that? Because, well, that could prolong a little bit of storminess our way for this round. But then another round of showers and thunderstorms moves in Thursday and Friday around here, all to bring us some badly needed rain around these parts. We can expect that as we get into mid-afternoon and evening, maybe a little bit earlier. Then we're going to clear out on Wednesday. And then for Thursday and Friday's round, most of the activity is going to be to the south of us. But then by Friday, we'll see a little bit of moisture push in ahead of the next system over the Pacific. And then that arrives on our door sometime late Friday into Saturday, with some moisture it's going to be soaking in. And then going into next week, still a little bit unsettled on Monday and Tuesday. We'll take a look at all the forecast details coming up next.
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9: 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I like the way the sun shines in. I just like this area. I feel very safe here, and that's important.
8: Sounds like it's time to get on the waiting list. 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Background checks completed on all adults. Say hi to Jack.
7: Anaconda thunderstorms today will be in the 80s, 45 tonight. We're back to the 80s again on Wednesday. And then on Thursday, ahead of the next round, it's going to bump our temperatures back into the low and mid-80s under partly cloudy skies. And as we get towards the end of the week, we are still looking at some 80s around here and partly cloudy. Now, as we go into Saturday, some more substantial storms with some badly needed rain. That'll also bring our numbers down into the mid-60s. 70s. And then for Sunday, we'll be in the low 70s with upper 60s and a few showers, starting us off next Monday. And then for Deer Lodge, thunderstorms today will have highs right around 80s with wind gusts up to about 30 miles per hour, 44 overnight tonight. And then as we head into Wednesday now, we'll be at 79. And Thursday, we'll take a break from storms, 85. They're back as we go into Thursday evening. And then as we go into Friday, 81 with a couple of spotty showers, but more substantial storms come our way into Saturday and temperatures cooler, 63. Sunday will be right around 67 with clearing skies. And then for Whitehall, 80 today with a chance of showers showing up this evening, 48 late. And then for Wednesday, we can expect 83 once again, upper 80s on Thursday. The heat of the day could spark off some pop-up storms, but more organized ones come to us Friday night into Saturday. We'll go from 80s Friday into the upper 60s on Friday. So a bit of a temperature drop and a windy ride to get there with wind gusts then up to about 25. And then for Butte, it is a warm start here. We'll be up to 75 and muggy today with thunderstorms showing up by afternoon into the evening hours, 42 overnight tonight, 77 and more storms headed our way on Wednesday. Partly cloudy Thursday will be at 82, and then for Friday, partly cloudy with 79, but thunderstorms showing up as we get into the daytime, Saturday into the midday, and temperatures a lot cooler. We'll be back in the low 60s, partly cloudy on Sunday in 66, with Monday featuring upper 60s. I'm meteorologist Jeff Womack. That's the KBOW Copper 94 weather.
10: Well, that's interesting, Womack, because already we're in the 60s here in Butte. 61 degrees here on Dewey Boulevard. Also 61 degrees currently at the airport under mostly sunny skies. Some clouds moving in, but still some sun out there, and 61 already this morning here at Copper 94. Looking around the area, there's still some fives out there. 56 in Dillon is the cool spot. 57 over in Drummond. Deer Lodge and Phillipsburg, both at 59. Over in the Berg, 59 with mostly sunny skies. And we hit to 60 in Wise River this morning already. Whitehall at 60. Anaconda at 61. And Boulder at 66 degrees. Again, 61 degrees here on Dewey Boulevard with mostly sunny skies. Some clouds moving in here within the last little bit, but the sun's still shining through. And at 8:35 with 61 degrees, you're up to date with your Copper weather. 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We're going to get right back in the music right after Miss Jerry takes us on a journey.
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10: All right, we're back into the music with a perfect song to start up the back half of the hour. Yes, it's All Night Long with Lionel Richie.

0: Yeah, there you go, Leona Lewis, Copper 94, and Bleeding That Love. It's at 8:45-ish, we're just bleeding right through the hits, getting ready for some sports and stuff, and state softball, state baseball, and state track, and all those things going on. We're going to be able to chat a little bit about all that stuff for you in just a bit. And, of course, for the first time since 1999, the New York Knickerbockers are in the NBA championship round. Ooh. We'll get to that and more as we'll check hockey and all of it during sports and stuff.
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6: 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Good morning to you. Glad you're hanging out with me on this Tuesday. It feels like a Monday.

0: Aerosmith on Copper 94. You're not missing a thing if you're staying on Copper, because we're going to jump into sports, find out what's going on in sports, including some state tournaments. And we'll also check in with the NHL and the NBA playoffs, and all that right before we check in with world news. So to get us there, let's take this time out.
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0: 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Oh, what a finish it was on Friday afternoon. Butte High Bulldog baseball with the Butte High softball girls on the scene after they qualified for state Thursday, taking down Helena Capital there to cheer on the Bulldog boys. The boys only be able to put up one hit in their game against Kalispell, but that one-hit wonder was all it took, as the Bulldogs put it together in an ugly way, but they got it done with some walks and hip pitches and things, as the Bulldogs get the walk-off 5-4 win on a wild pitch with a runner on third base, making the winning run and walking off with a 5-4 victory, punching the Bulldogs' ticket to the state tournament this week as well. So the guys and gals of Butte High baseball and softball headed off to state. The baseball tournament's going to be held right here in Butte at Three Legends Stadium. Well, softball will be over at Fort Missoula in Missoula. And that'll be a lot of fun, too. The big news is Saturday's girls' championship game will be on the University of Montana Stadium. That'll be kind of fun. Softball tournament, the Bulldogs will open with Billings West, the number one team from the East. Butte High is the number four seed from the West, just like the baseball team. Butte High's baseball team will go in as the fourth seed out of the West, and they will take on the number one team from the East, Gallatin. Both teams playing at 4 o'clock this coming Thursday for the tournament. So that's going to be a big one, as both teams will get a chance to step out and enjoy a little action from state tournament. But Three Legends will be the home for the Bulldog boys, so that'll give you a chance to get up and check that out. For the boys, the rest of the bracket right here in Butte, I can't read it because I'm blind. Well, that gets underway. Let me zoom in a little bit here. Let's do this. There we go. Sorry, can't see. Great Falls CMR plays Glacier at 10 o'clock on Thursday. Bozeman plays Missoula Sentinel at 12:30. And then Gallatin Butte High at 4. And then ICAP Billings West of Missoula Big Sky. All up at 3 Legends on Thursday. Is that how they will kick it off and get it done? Now, the gals will be playing, like I said, over on the Missoula Fields, and the opening round of the girls tournament will have Glacier and CMR at 2 o'clock Thursday, Belgrade and Big Sky at 2 o'clock as well, then Billings West and Butte at 4 o'clock, and Sentinel and Billings Senior at 4 o'clock, as they'll have for the fields going field 1 and field 4 over at the Fort Missoula. So that'll be a good one as the two teams get into action. Now, state track gets underway this week as well. A number of Bulldogs, including the girls relay team, taking some place winnings to qualify for the state tournament at the Western AA Divisional in Helena this last weekend. They'll be competing in Missoula this coming weekend for state track championships. Now, the Butte Central Maroons, also competing at divisionals this past weekend, are heading off to state at Laurel this weekend. So best of luck to the track team from Butte Central. And yeah, a lot of good stuff going on there as the local teams wrapping up the regular season and getting ready for postseason. But how about that state tournament coming to Butte? The AA state baseball, going to be a whole lot of fun. And hopefully you get a chance to get up and check that out. We'll have the Bulldogs on our sister station, KBOW, and hopefully Ed Lester and Asher Lind on the call. We'll see how that works out. I'll work on that today. All right, that's what's happening locally. We'll go to the national sports scene for you. But first, I want to talk to you about Montana Tech, where your future is bright and it's waiting for you. 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Well, the New York Knickerbockers got the job done, taking a clean sweep over Cleveland. One down, one to go for them. They came out and just got it done. They said, we put it all in. We decided to go after it hard, and they did just that as they took the win and will be the first time they're in the NBA Championship Series since 1999. How about that? Big win for the Knickerbockers, but boy, over on the other side, they're showing that they definitely are the best two teams as the NBA gets tight, really tight. On the other side, the Thunder and the Spurs tied at 2 games apiece after the Spurs took a 103-82 thumping of the Thunder on Sunday, and that series is just a slugfest. What a great series. Tonight, they'll go with Game 5, and they'll be playing in Oklahoma City as the Thunder will take on the Spurs. Game 5 tonight, as the Knickerbockers now get to sit back, relax, and wait for the tired team. Whichever team survives this other series, the West series, just amazing series. The other East wasn't so good. But anyway, what else going on? Well, looks like the Hurricanes got the victory over the Canadiens 3-2 as Carolina takes a 2-1 lead over the Canadiens in their Eastern Conference Series. And on Sunday, the Avs fell again to the Golden Knights. The Knights lead that series 3-0 over Colorado. How about that? And think about this. The Knights only had 39 wins in the regular season. Avalanche had 55 wins. And right now, the Avalanche looking to be eliminated as they will play tonight in Las Vegas. Vegas could take the 4-game sweep at home tonight against the Avs of Colorado. Interesting stuff. And, of course, the Indy 500 down to the final, and what a finish it was as the Indy went down to the last seconds. It was amazing that the closest finish in the history of the Indy 500 as the teams were just amazing. Rosenqvist with the win, and for the second year in a row, Maluka finishes second just by the nose of the car, as he just can't get off that bridesmaid thing, as he finishes second for the second year in a row on a last-second charge to the finish line. What a finish. All right, 902, my friends, and there you go. 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
1: ABC News, I'm Sherry Preston. The Pentagon launching what it says were defensive airstrikes inside Iran, reportedly targeting missile launch sites and Iranian mine-laying boats, even as President Trump says progress is being made on peace talks.
7: It's totally confusing. Last month I was in Pakistan, and they kind of the same language. It seemed like serious negotiations, but it went nowhere. And they said they were very close. They're saying we're very close again.
1: ABC Chief Global Affairs Correspondent Martha Raddatz. Doctors now suspect nearly 900 Ebola infections, and another 200 people are suspected to have died from it. At least 10 African nations being warned they have an elevated transmission risk. The U.S. imposing new restrictions on people coming from the infected areas. Big primary in Texas today. A runoff between incumbent Senator John Cornyn and his challenger, State Attorney General Ken Paxton, who has the endorsement of President Trump. The president did Walter Reed today for physical and dental appointments. He turns 80 next month. This is ABC News.
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0: An 80% chance of thunderstorms this afternoon with a high of 74 degrees and southeast winds up to 21 miles an hour. Tonight, showers likely, possible thunderstorms before 9 p.m., mostly cloudy 44, then a chance of rain on Wednesday with mostly

0: Back with John Cougar Mellencamp on Copper 94. And tonight, well, it's Tuesday, so that means it's a Time Travel Tuesday with Scott Perini on the Copper Classics Hour. He'll be taking you back to when that song was on the charts. 1979 is the feature, and it'll all be happening at 6 o'clock tonight with Copper's Classics Hour.
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0: This weekend, we take time to stop and remember those who gave their lives so we can enjoy the freedoms that we do here in this country. The United Veterans Council invites you to come join them as they remember those who gave their lives for us. Their Memorial Day services will be at the Butte Civic Center on Monday, May 25th, starting at 10 a.m. The Memorial Day services will honor those that lost their lives in service to our country. The event will feature the Silver Bow Singers, multiple voices from the community, keynote speaker Troy Springer. They'll also have refreshments available with help from Bill Melvin and the Civic Center crew, the American Legion Post 1 and Auxiliary, the VFW Post 1448 and their auxiliary, the Disabled American Veterans, and the Marine Corps League. It'll be a day of remembrance and a day to honor those who gave it all. Be sure to join us Monday, 10 a.m. at the Butte Civic Center.
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0: Stepping right back into the hits on Copper 94 with Mr. Charlie Puth. And just like Charlie, Asher is just one call away during the Copper Lunch Pause.

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0: Ellis Island, the iconic gateway to America, is about 27 and a half acres. It was originally just 3 acres, but the submerged portion of the island was infilled to provide more land surface. And that's what prompted a U.S. Supreme Court ruling on this day in 1998. More next.
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0: For years, New York laid claim to Ellis Island, but New Jersey disagreed, so did the Supreme Court, and granted 83% of the island to New Jersey. Then, New York City Mayor Rudy Giuliani said when his grandfather left Italy to immigrate to the U.S., he wasn't headed for New Jersey.
3: I know he knew where he was coming to. He was coming to the streets of New York. And that's why everybody will always believe, irrespective of what the Supreme Court decides, that all of Ellis Island is actually part of New York.
0: Ellis Island is actually owned by the federal government. The Supreme Court's decision's practical effect was to determine how sales taxes would be hammered out between New York and New Jersey. And that's Boomers. I'm Lynn Turner Fitzgerald. We'll be back tomorrow.
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0: Hometown Radio, Copper 94, helping you through this Tuesday that feels like a Monday. 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

0: is a toe tapper for all you ladies out there working hard for your money today. And we're not done with the toe tapper. I want you to get ready because we're all going to get in line for the conga with the Miami Sound Machine right after this time out on Copper.
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0: Sherry. Preston, Iran calling today's airstrikes by the U.S. military a gross violation of the ceasefire. It comes amid mixed messages from President Trump about the status of peace talks, as ABC Chief Global Affairs Correspondent Martha Raddatz.
1: They've said the ceasefire is not broken. Any military official I know and talked to said that ceasefire was broken about 3 or 4 weeks ago when there was firing across. That they want to keep this low. We're making progress. But we don't know actually what that progress is. And remember, the nuclear facilities were the key to this, and they seem to be putting that off more and more.
0: With his 80th birthday approaching in a few weeks, President Trump is back at Walter Reed National Military Medical Center. The White House says it's part of his routine dental and medical checkups. Global health officials say the Ebola outbreak is moving faster than they can contain it. Countries, including the U.S., imposing new restrictions on who can come in. This is ABC News.
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4: Afternoon showers and thunderstorms in the forecast. Details next on this Butte 10 Copper Weather Update.
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4: An 80% chance of thunderstorms this afternoon with a high of 74 degrees and southeast winds up to 21 miles an hour. Tonight, showers likely, possible thunderstorms before 9 p.m., mostly cloudy 44. Then a chance of rain on Wednesday with mostly

0: and I'm with you over the airwaves of Copper 94 on this Tuesday that feels like a Monday. And I'm going to keep the day going strong for you with all kinds of great music, including Niall Horan, Philip Phillips, also on the way, Ryan Adams. Oh, yeah, some Ed Sheeran in there, Nickelback. That's just to get us through the first half hour here on Copper.
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0: 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And starting us off, here's Niall Horan.

0: Feels like a Monday with a six-pack hits from Copper 94 to hopefully make the day a little bit better for you. And we're not done with the back-to-back hits. 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
3: The best is yet to come, and now we're ready for it. 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

0: ABC News, I'm Chuck Sievertson. The stethoscope crowd is going over the nation's chief executive a routine annual physical and dental exam at Walter Reed Military Hospital in Maryland, his third dental exam in 5 months. Iran is calling yesterday's U.S. air attacks a gross violation of the ceasefire. The Pentagon calls them defensive. The president saying progress is being made in talks with Iran. No deadline, says ABC News White House correspondent Karen Travers.
1: We don't see another date certain from the president of Iran has until this time. Iran has this window in order to make a deal. He has put deadlines in the past only to see them come and go. And now at this point, it is not clear if there is a idea in the president's mind of when this has to get done by.
0: U.S. and global crude oil are trading a little lower, but are still way up since before the Iran war. The national average of a gallon of regular grade gasoline, now $4.45, according to Gas Buddy. This is ABC News.
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8: Afternoon thunderstorms in the forecast. We'll give you the details next on this Butin Copper 94 weather update.
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8: An 80% chance of thunderstorms this afternoon with a high of 74 degrees and southeast winds up to 21 miles an hour. Tonight, showers likely, possible thunderstorms before 9 p.m. Most

0: Hometown Radio, Copper 94 with Patti Smythe and Scandell, taking you back to 1984, a song that was co-written by Nick Gilder. Yes, Hot Child in the City, Nick Gilder. That was one of his. All right, we're going to move it along. We do have a little idea of what's coming up for lunch today and some information about our hometown partners right now on Copper.
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Happy summer!

0: Okay, I'm here. I'm here. Sorry. Answering the phone. You know how it goes. I mean, I can't just not do that. But here we are. We made it anyway. Hope you enjoyed the weekend. We're ready to get back to it on our Monday-looking Tuesday, I would say. It definitely looks like a Monday, but fortunately it's not. We are now ready for another edition of the Copper Lunchbox, where you call 494-7500 and we get your favorite song on the air. Like I said, I was just on the phones. So we've got a couple getting in early, and we have a lot to get to as well in the news world. It was a long weekend, so I'm sure someone did something just totally wild out there. Not me. I kept it controlled this weekend, so I don't think I'm in the wacky news unless Ron gets a joke in or something. I don't know if he did. Sometimes, every once in a while, he does. But let's see what other people did for craziness with the wacky news coming up. 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
1: The wacky side of the news on Copper 94. Oh boy, like you don't have enough problems if you live in the Twin Cities of Minnesota, right? Well, this guy got himself a little extra trouble on Friday. Minnesota man facing charges, well, first for speeding with three small children in the vehicle. The 37-year-old man was pulled over by Minnesota Highway Patrol. When the officer walked up to the car, there were three young children in the back. Only one of them was in a proper car seat. The other two just sitting on the seat with their seatbelts on. Too small to be that way. But that wasn't the big deal. While the officer was talking to the driver, the three-year-old toddler reached into the diaper bag and pulled out a pistol. Yes, a gun. 9mm, fully loaded. Yeah. Officers told the young child, please set that down. Set that down, please. Set it down on the seat. Kid says, Daddy's gun. Daddy's gun. That's right, it's Daddy's. Go ahead and set it down. Three-year-old, set it down. The officer opened the back door, took the pistol. No, the man did not have a permit. Said, living in the Twin Cities, you need to be able to protect yourself. That I'll give him. But not in a diaper bag, really? Anyway, yeah. Arrested. Mama had to come get the kids. Trouble in St. Paul. Okay, how about this? You're playing in the French Open. You're a hometown 22-year-old kid. You made it to the French Open. Your name is Arthur Guy, and you're having a blast. So yesterday, Arthur, in the middle of a match against Kraskinova, a 13th seed from somewhere in Russia. Anyway, Guy stopped and he said, I can't move anymore. Right in the middle of the first set, I can't move anymore. I have to go potty right now. The chair umpire saw that Guy was unable to move because, well, nerves. Too much Gatorade, whatever it was, the umpire gave the man the bathroom break that he wanted. Kraskinova was upset because, well, bathroom breaks are only allowed between sets, not in a set. Either way, Kraskinova came back. He won in three. Guy, plenty of time after the match to go again. Oh, boy. And finally, a suspect stopped from his theft by an alligator. This one's a little different. Calvin Rodriguez, age 22, was outside of a quick stop when he saw a car running. Nobody in it. It was a beautiful 2025 Honda. The gentleman looked around, nobody around, jumps in the car and takes off. But Mr. Calvin Rodriguez didn't get too far. Port St. Lucia police said he got about two blocks away, looking back over his shoulder to make sure nobody was chasing him, when he hit an alligator. That's right. The Honda hit an alligator crossing the road, causing the Honda to crash into the median. Yep, the Honda yielded a set of keys that, well, made him look like he was having fun. Calvin takes the car into the median, ends up disabled. The alligator trapped under the car, snapping away. Rodriguez wouldn't get out of the car because he was afraid of the alligator. Didn't matter. Cops got there. Alligator was let go, walked off on its own, but Mr. Rodriguez did not. He got a nice set of bracelets and a place to spend the night and probably the next 10 to 20. There you go. Chomp chomp. Alligators helping out the cops down in Florida. Somebody's got to. So many weirdos down there. Florida man doing strange stuff. All right, there you got the wacky side of the news on Copper 94. And it's brought to you by Steele's Furniture and Appliance Warehouse. By Drunken Miner Saloon. It's also a service of Interstate Body Shop. And yes, Riley's Meats. Got your wacky news, so let's move you along on this Tuesday at Copper 94.
0: Like I said, it kind of looks like a Monday out there. Definitely feels like it after that. And we were probably due for a trip to Florida with Florida Man. They are just all over, it seems like. Anyway, we got through that, and now officially ready for some music on today's Copper Lunchbox, now brought to you by Butte Auto. 494-7500 is the number to call. Normally we do Eagles Monday, but we didn't have it yesterday, so we're doing Eagles Tuesday to kick it off right after this.
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0: Maybe some other people need to hear this one too. Maybe this is what we all need to do, recovering from the long weekend. Hopefully you didn't have too much fun out there. As we start with Bud's request, it's the Eagles and Take It Easy.

we could have gone with the whole band since it is about to rain. There's a lot of rain in the forecast coming up, but we're just going with John Fogerty himself with Cheryl's request. It's The Old Man Down the Road.

0: gotta play some Pink Floyd in honor of Dick Perry, the famed session musician who passed away over the weekend. That was one of his more notable works, working with Pink Floyd and Money, a couple others as well. Excuse me, I had a frog in my throat. Okay, I think we're good now. Almost just choked or something. That was weird. Like I said, definitely feels like Monday, huh? But we're okay, we're moving along as we take a break, and then it's back to requests here on Copper.
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2: One we haven't had on a long, long time, at least on the Lunchbox. We go to Philip's request from Peaches and Herb, getting some funk and soul on. Here's Reunite.

I said last week, anytime we get some new stuff on, I'm always good with that, especially when it's good like that. As we keep it moving with Brian's request, another Linkin Park song and another one we're mixing up. Had to do some digging, but I found it. Here's The Shadow of the Day.

0: That's Elton John into the back half of our Tuesday lunchbox. I guess that's why they call it the blues. A good day for that one. Still looks like Monday. Well, good thing it's not, as we take a break and then into our next couple of requests coming up on Copper.
1: Butte Silverbow Treasurer's Office would like to remind Silverbow residents that the second half of the 2025 real property taxes are due by 5 p.m. on or before Sunday, May 31st. 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Payments can be made at 155 West Granite, Room 206, or online. 2025 real property taxes are due by May 31st. 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
0: And back to music. Still got room for a couple requests as well as we make our way to 1 o'clock. It's 494-7500 as we go to Mike's request. Here's Yes, the Band and Roundabout.

0: That's the Go-Go's. It's Our Lips Are Sealed, as we're all full for our Tuesday lunchbox, but we do have our last couple to get to, including another of Dick Perry's tracks with Pink Floyd. Hey, when it gets requested, can't say no to Pink Floyd, as long as you space them out. So we're doing that right after this timeout on Copper.
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0: And as promised, we go back to Pink Floyd and Dick Perry working together. We don't have time for the whole thing because

0: pretty good day when you can get both singles from Dark Side of the Moon in. So that makes up for the fact that it's a Monday-looking Tuesday. That's Us and Them as we take a quick break. And then one more song for today's Lucky Lunchbox winner is up next.
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0: There we are after a little static. It's been doing that lately. I didn't do anything, I promise. But fortunately, it stopped, and we're all done with today's lunchbox. Thank you, everyone, for getting requests in. Always love getting some Pink Floyd in, and we got the double up today. As we have a lot of music coming up, we have a late request we'll start 1 o'clock with, and some more hits after that, and then some more after that, and that. Okay, yeah, I think you get the point. Anyway, lots coming your way. As we go to Casey's request, he is our lucky winner today of some tickets to the Washoe Theater. We have those waiting for you as we get a little White Wedding on to get us to 1 o'clock. It's Billy Idol on Copper.

0: ABC News, I'm Chuck Sievertson. Where tens of thousands are evacuated, fire officials in Orange County, California say while the threat for a major explosion from a damaged chemical tank has been averted, the crisis is not completely over. ABC's Alex Stone.
1: This whole thing is looking a whole lot better. With that threat gone, with the pressure and the temperature down, they have been able to cool it off. In fact, firefighters saying a few moments ago, they are no longer spraying the big stream of water onto it.
0: Crews are responding to a chemical explosion at a pulp and paper mill in Longview, Washington. A fire official says that there are some injuries, some are serious, but there's no longer a threat to the public. Despite early voting getting underway today in the South Carolina primaries, state lawmakers are debating whether to redraw the congressional map. A three-judge panel in a federal court in Alabama ruled unanimously today that state Republicans are still blocked from using their 2023 congressional map. An appeal is planned. This is ABC News.
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6: For Tuesday, an 80% chance of rain with wind up to 20 miles an hour and a high near 74. Tonight we'll have more showers overnight with cloudy skies and a low down to 44. Then on Wednesday, a 70% chance of rain, cloudy skies, and

0: That's the Fugees and Killing Me Softly, kind of like the weather outside. I was really enjoying the nice sunny 70 degree weather we had this weekend, and now back to rain. I know we need it, and it'll be warm later this week. I just gotta get through a couple rainy days, right? Again, we could use it as we take a break, and then it's back to music for your Tuesday on Copper.
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0: ABC News, I'm Chuck Siebertson. The South Carolina State Senate today effectively killed a proposed congressional map that could have allowed Republicans to flip the seat held by Democratic Rep. Jim Clyburn, a major rebuff to an effort promoted by President Trump. The Republican-controlled State Senate voted to go home till after June primaries without action on the map. A chemical explosion at a pulp and paper mill in Longview, Washington leaves over 10 people injured and more than one dead, say fire officials. Mike Gorsuch, Longview Fire Battalion Chief.
1: A major chemical explosion. There is no threat to the community. The threat's been neutralized.
0: Cooled down the damaged chemical tank and eliminated the chance of a major explosion, say fire officials in Orange County, California, at the military aircraft factory, but there's still a chance of a leak or smaller blast. Not all evacuation orders are lifted. Oil prices, U.S. and global standard Brent crude, are still over 90 bucks a barrel. This is ABC News.
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3: Now into 2 o'clock on our Tuesday. 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
3: Tuesday, an 80% chance of rain with wind up to 20 miles an hour and a high near 74. Tonight we'll have more showers overnight with cloudy skies and a low down to 44. Then on Wednesday, a 70% chance of rain, cloudy skies, and a high

0: calling out, saying to 2 o'clock, it's I Can Go For That, as we take a break, and then it's back to music for your Tuesday, coming up on Copper.
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5: 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We are finally getting into a little bit warmer weather here in Southwest Montana, and one of our favorite things to do as Montanans is to get outside and enjoy the trails. Someone who makes getting on those trails a little bit easier is Wild Montana, and they're always looking for volunteers for their trail crews. You want to get some more information? Well, they're going to have a workshop this Saturday up there at the Mountain Con from 10 a.m. to 2 p.m. where you can learn everything you need to stay safe, prepared, and enjoy your time on the trail. 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

0: Benson Boone into 2 o'clock on our still dry Tuesday. I see clouds, but I do also see rain in the forecast, so I wanted to stay like this, but I don't know if it will. As we keep moving along on our Tuesday, we got the Bengals, Madonna, and more coming up on Copper.
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0: McDonald's of Butte, Rocker, Anaconda, Deer Lodge, and Dillon is proud to congratulate the class of 2026. You've shown dedication, resilience, and heart. 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

0: some Queen for Tuesday. It's Another One Bites the Dust as we get to the bottom of 2 o'clock and more Tuesday music coming up on Copper.
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0: Now it's time for music news. Now that the latest Billboard 200 charts are out, it is confirmed Drake has made charts history, as the rapper's new album trilogy that recently released, Iceman, Habibti, hope I'm saying that right, and Maid of Honor, scored the top 3 spots on the latest Billboard 200. He is now the first artist ever to occupy spots number 1, 2, and 3 simultaneously. Iceman led the way at number 1, Habibti placed 2nd with 114,000 equivalent album units, edging Maid of Honor at number 3 with 110,000 total units. Iceman also marks Drake's 15th number 1 album on the Billboard 200, tying him with Taylor Swift for most ever by a solo artist. Among all artists, the Beatles still have that honor. They lead the way with 19 total number 1 albums. With all 3 albums charting, Drake also surpassed Future as the rapper with the most top 10 albums, according to Billboard. We talked about this earlier today, but it was confirmed over the weekend that Dick Perry, the saxophonist who performed on Pink Floyd classics like Money and Shine On, You Crazy Diamond, passed away at the age of 83. Perry's death was announced Friday on social media by former Pink Floyd guitarist David Gilmour. No cause of death was provided. In addition to recording with Pink Floyd in the studio, Perry was a mainstay at the band's concerts in the mid-70s. In addition to his tenure with Pink Floyd, Perry also recorded with artists like The Who's John Entwistle, Rory Gallagher, and Lightnin' Slim. That's a look at music news. Now back to music here on Cobber.

0: UB40 just in front of 3 o'clock on our Tuesday. Again, want to say Monday, but we got through that, right? As we get through our cloudy afternoon, let's take a break, and then it's Prince up next on Copper.
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0: ABC News, I'm Chuck Sievertson. Exact casualties not yet nailed down after today's chemical explosion at a pulp and paper mill in Longview, Washington. Over 10 people injured and more than one dead, say fire officials. Fire Chief Scott Goldstein.
1: Crews from our agencies have looked at the hazardous materials component as well as the structural concerns. That is why we are saying the incident is now stable.
0: They've cooled down the damaged chemical tank and eliminated the chance of a major explosion, say fire officials, in Orange County, California, at the military aircraft factory. But there's still a chance of a leak or smaller blast, so not all evacuation orders are lifted. A major rebuff to an effort promoted by President Trump for the midterm elections. Proposed South Carolina congressional map that could have allowed Republicans to flip a Democrat seat has been killed by the Republican-controlled state Senate. Crude oil prices end over $90 a barrel. This is ABC News.
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6: Tuesday, an 80% chance of rain with wind up to 20 miles an hour and a high near 74. Tonight we'll have more showers overnight with cloudy skies and a low down to 44. And on Wednesday, a 70% chance of rain, cloudy skies, and a high

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And with that, it's time to go back in history on today's time capsule. Today is Tuesday, May 26th, day number 146 of 2026. There are 219 days left in the year. On this day, in 1868, the impeachment trial of President Andrew Johnson ended with his acquittal in the Senate. In 1907, motion picture actor John Wayne, who embodied the image typically of cowboys and soldiers in his roles, was born in Winterset, Iowa. In 1940, during World War II, the British Expeditionary Force began its evacuation of British and Allied troops.

casino in the United States, located outside Nevada, opened on the boardwalk in Atlantic City, New Jersey. And finally, some birthdays being celebrated today include a lot of singers. Stevie Nicks, one of them. She is 78. A year younger is country singer Hank Williams Jr. He is 77. Lenny Kravitz is 62. And Lauryn Hill is 51 today. That's the time capsule on

0: birthday boy Lenny Kravitz and American Woman as we get to the bottom of 3 o'clock on our now really rainy Tuesday. I kind of changed quick, but I'll take the rain. It smells good. We need the moisture, and yeah, just a good kind of day, and it's not Monday, so that helps too as we get a break in and then back to music on Copper.
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0: That's Genesis in the back half of 3 o'clock. It looks like the rain's gone away for now, but the clouds certainly aren't going anywhere, so another round is on the way, I'm sure. But fortunately, we still got lots of music to get to. We got Nickelback on the way, Billy Joel, Ed Sheeran, and more coming up on Copper.
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0: 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For Tuesday, coming up at 4 o'clock, it is Cribbage Night up at the Butte Public Library. That's at 4 at 226 West Broadway. Also going on tonight at 8 o'clock, Doc Saloon is hosting their weekly board games night. That's tonight at 8 up at Doc Saloon at 301 East Mercury. And as always, the nightlife is brought to you by the Washoe Theater at 305 Main Street in Anaconda. They're showing Star Wars, The Mandalorian, and Grogu movie tonight at 7. And that's the nightlife on

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0: ABC News. I'm Chuck Severson. There are people dead from the chemical explosion at a pulp and paper mill in Longview, Washington, say fire officials, but so far no final numbers.
1: 10 personnel were transported from the site. As Chief Gorsuch identified, one of those was a firefighter, so that was 9 personnel on site, plus 1 firefighter transported.
0: No further risk of explosion, says Fire and Rescue Chief Scott Goldstein. A fire crew with hoses cooled down the damaged chemical tank and eliminated the chance of a major explosion, say fire officials in Orange County, California, at the military aircraft factory, but there's still a chance of a leak or smaller blast, so not all evacuation orders are lifted. A proposed South Carolina congressional map that could have allowed Republicans to flip a seat held by a Democrat has been killed by the Republican-controlled state Senate, went home without taking action. President Trump says today's physical went perfectly. This is ABC News.
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6: Tuesday, an 80% chance of rain with wind up to 20 miles an hour and a high near 74. Tonight we'll have more showers overnight with cloudy skies and a low down to 44. And on Wednesday, a 70% chance of rain, cloudy skies, and a high

0: it's going to be June just about. Kind of crazy. Oh, really crazy. But here we are as NSYNC gets us into 4 o'clock in my favorite part.
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11: Time for Afternoon Report right here in your hometown stations. We'll head our way right on through this last week of May. Nothing really new. The road construction stays the same. Centennial Avenue Butte.

How's that? Bridgework being done. Burlington Street over I-90 has bridgework being done. Top of the pass. Still has work being done on those rest areas and parking lots. It looks like this is new. No more median crossover at Whitehall, but that road work from Cardwell Hill all the way through Manhattan continues to see some road work done. I-15 northbound from 96 to 111 has bridge deck rehabilitation. Then by Melrose, intermittent temporary lane and shoulder closures. And same thing from Dillon all the way through the Idaho border. Intermittent lane and shoulder closures there from mile marker 0 through 57. And that has been our afternoon road report. Make sure to check 511MT.net for most up-to-date road conditions. 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

0: ABC News, I'm Chuck Severson. A fatal explosion at a pulp and paper mill in Longview, Washington today. A tank filled with a chemical used in the paper-making process ruptured, say fire officials. 10 people were taken to the hospital, some seriously injured.
1: Unknown number of fatalities at this moment. As you said, we have confirmed that there are fatalities, but the exact number is undetermined.
0: Fire Chief Scott Goldstein says the area is stabilized. A threat of a major explosion is gone at the military aircraft factory in Orange County, California. Crews have cooled down the damaged chemical tanks, say fire officials. But since there's still a chance of a leak or a smaller blast, not all evacuation orders are lifted. In a major snub to President Trump's efforts for the midterm elections, a proposed South Carolina congressional map that could have flipped a Democrat seat to Republicans has been killed by the Republican-controlled state Senate. President Trump says today's six-month physical exam went perfectly. This is ABC News.
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4: Now it's time for Montana news. The Bozeman Police Department said in a news release that a man has been arrested after a deadly shooting in Bozeman that happened early on Monday, May 25th. Press release said officers were dispatched just before 1 a.m. to a bar on the 200 block of East Main Street for a report of a person who had been shot. Officers began life-saving efforts on the victim, who was taken to Bozeman Health Deaconess and later declared dead. 22-year-old Jacob Stephen Lundberg is accused of shooting 29-year-old Sydney Callahan after an altercation outside the R Bar in downtown Bozeman. Lundberg was seen in Gallatin County Justice Court earlier today and is facing bail of $1.5 million. According to charging documents, a bar fight inside the bar involved Lundberg and Callahan. The two men were escorted outside where the fight continued. At some point, Lundberg allegedly went to his vehicle and returned with a firearm and shot Callahan multiple times. Court documents state that Lundberg fired at Callahan while he was surrounded by several other people on the sidewalk and inside the bar. Lundberg then fled the scene while Callahan was transported to the hospital where he was pronounced dead. Lundberg was later apprehended in his vehicle on North 7th Avenue near Walmart and was taken to the Bozeman Public Safety Center. An empty holster fastened at the driver's door and a cell phone were observed inside the car. Lundberg remains held at the Gallatin County Detention Facility as the incident remains under investigation. It was also announced this weekend that nationally renowned pianist Phil Aberg has died at the age of 77 years old. He was born and raised in the town of Chester, Montana. Aberg's family confirmed his death on social media, saying he passed away Saturday evening surrounded by his family. The Montana musician had been admitted to the ICU in Minneapolis due to health complications related to pneumonia and chemotherapy treatment. Aberg was a Grammy and Emmy-nominated composer and producer. That's a look at Montana news. 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
4: Tuesday, an 80% chance of rain with wind up to 20 miles an hour and a high near 74. Tonight we'll have more showers overnight with cloudy skies and a low down to 44. And on Wednesday, a 70% chance of rain, cloudy skies, and a high

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1: Time for Tuesday sports updates on the Score, brought to you by Mead Lumber. Coming off the long weekend, starting with a long start to the week, not a whole lot going on, but the end of it's going to be very jam-packed full of stuff. It is state tournament week once again. Hard to believe we're flying through spring sports this quick, but state baseball and softball get underway on Thursday. Both Butte High teams have qualified. Baseball will be trying to defend 3 legends. That's where AA baseball is. It'll be in Butte for the weekend. They play Bozeman Gallatin Thursday at 4 p.m. and will play either Friday at 6:30 if they win or Friday at 12:30 if they lose, and will either play Billings West or Missoula Big Sky. Softball will be in Missoula for state. They will play Thursday at 4 as well against Billings West, and after that they will play Friday at 10 or noon against either Missoula Sentinel or Billings Senior. Double A track also gets underway this week. That is over in Missoula and will start on Thursday. So best of luck to all our athletes that have made it to state tournaments. Get a couple more days to get ready and then state tournament time coming up. Let's take a break and then we'll go to national updates on the Score.
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1: Welcome back to the Score. We'll start in the NBA playoffs once again. I guess get this out of the way. Wish it was as entertaining as the Western Conference Finals, but that's okay. The New York Knicks, kind of cool for them, even though I'm not a Knicks fan, are going back to the finals for the first time since 1999. It's been a while for the Knicks, but they got there by sweeping the Cavaliers, beating them 130-93, winning 4-0. Karl Anthony Towns led the way with a 19-point, 14-rebound double-double. Again, not very entertaining. Cleveland not putting up much of a fight, but Knicks should be good against whoever comes out of the West. This year's finals got me very excited. Speaking of the West, Game 5 is tonight between San Antonio and Oklahoma City, all tied up at 2 each. In the Stanley Cup playoffs, Vegas can secure their spot in the finals tonight with a win. They're up 3-0 on Colorado. another team in the conference finals not really doing anything. In the Eastern Conference Finals, Carolina beat Montreal 3-2 last night, and the Hurricanes now lead the series 2-1. Now for some international updates as we hop the pond over to Paris. The French Open is underway. Most of the top names got through the first round pretty easily. On the men's side, Yannick Sinner, Ben Shelton, Novak Djokovic, all getting through no problem. Daniil Medvedev, ranked 6th in the world, the biggest upset on either side, losing in the first round. On the women's side, most of the top names got through in straight sets, no problem. Arina Sabalenka, Naomi Osaka, Coco Gauff, who had a car accident too, I saw, and still won a tennis match. Kind of impressive and scary day all in one, but she got through. Amanda Anisimova, Iga Swiatek, Elena Rybakina, all moving on to round two. And that about does it for today's show. Time to wrap up and say thank you for tuning in to The Score, brought to you by Mead Lumber. Now back to music on Copper.

0: Clapton and Tears in Heaven into the back half of 5 o'clock. We got a couple tears from Mother Nature today. Might be getting a couple more coming up soon as we say hello to Jeff Womack with today's weather discussion on Copper.
1: Well, clouds building along a cold front, and we've got some shower activity still going, and that's going to continue for the first half of the night. We'll start tomorrow off clear with a couple of spotty showers by Wednesday afternoon. Passing by this cold front, a little bit of heat relief, and then another front comes in from the Pacific. Is going to push some moisture our way across western Montana. We get our turn Friday night into Saturday because we've got the departing system and we've got the one coming in, so there should be enough lift in the atmosphere to bring us some rain. Thing is, it's going to be early on Saturday and then a chance of some thunderstorms still Sunday into Monday of next week as things stay a little bit unsettled. But all in all, we're looking to hold our temperatures through most of it. Now, as we look ahead tonight and tomorrow, there'll be some strong storms across the South Plains and into the Northern Plains, but some excessive heat warnings now for northeastern Montana as they climb into the 90s out ahead of this front. Yes, indeed, some records could be broken around Glasgow up to Scobie, for example. As we look at our forecast, again, some real chances at rain finally coming our way here across western Montana as we get to the end of the week and into the first half of the weekend. We'll take a look at the rest of the forecast details, and those are coming your way next. Stay right there.
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1: Anaconda, a few storms overnight tonight, 45, then 82, and some thunderstorms once again as we get into Wednesday afternoon. 48 late, and going into Thursday here, we'll be at 88 Thursday afternoon under partly cloudy skies, mid-80s back our way on Friday. And then for Saturday, showers, thunderstorms, 66, and some more thunderstorms on Sunday. Up in the chance now, about 60% of the area is going to get some moisture. 65 for a high going into next week. We're back to 70s Monday and Tuesday with some isolated afternoon showers. Now, looking ahead towards Deer Lodge here, we're going to see temperatures overnight down in the 40s with, again, the continued chance of some storms here across our area. And then temperatures are headed into the 80s for Wednesday with, again, and some pop-up action. Thursday, upper 80s and drier. Friday, 82 and some spotty showers, but some stronger storms along this cold front that's going to cool us down on Saturday. Rain most of the morning in 64. Now, still some rain possible on Sunday at a high of 63, upper 60s for us as we get into Monday next week. For Whitehall, 47 tonight under a mostly cloudy sky, 84, maybe a pop and drop round of showers tomorrow, 50 overnight, and then we'll hit 90 on Thursday, mostly dry, mainly sunny on Friday, and highs still in the upper 80s. Then a big cool down with this cold front coming in early this weekend. We'll have rain and a high of 69, and then some spotty thunderstorms on Sunday with a high right around 67. Here in Butte, 42 overnight tonight and some thunderstorms, 78 late for Wednesday, 45. Going into Thursday, Thursday's highs in the mid-80s. We'll still hit the low 80s on Friday and mainly dry. Now, as we get into Saturday, that's when we'll have our heavy rounds of rain, some thunderstorms, and noticeably cooler with a high of 61. Thunderstorms again on Sunday with highs in the low 60s. And then for Monday, more showers in 66 will dry out Tuesday with a high of 72. I'm meteorologist Jeff Womack. That's the KBOW Copper 94 weather.

0: USA in the News. This is it for me. It's almost 6 o'clock, so time for me to head out and go get some dinner. Hopefully not get too wet. Hopefully it just stops raining while I'm leaving. I'm out now. Scott Perini is in for the rest of the night, and he's going back to 1979 for his Timeline Tuesday Classics Hour. Hope you enjoy that and the rest of your evening. We'll talk to you later on Copper. Good night, everyone.
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